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You see, I've been a lucky fella, I've been around.

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1: 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I need to know what I've done wrong.

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0: 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Because I gotta have faith, faith, faith. I gotta have faith, faith, faith.
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2: 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Gia. And it ain't nothing but a Compton thing, y'all. 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